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2: From the Mid-State Media Weather Center, here is your forecast for Mansfield. Tonight, clear, low around 39. Tuesday, sunny, high near 63. Tuesday night, mostly clear, low around 47. Wednesday, sunny, high near 74. Wednesday night, mostly clear, low around 50.

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3: Here is the current pollen report for North Central Ohio. Today is in the low medium category with a reading of 3.5. Tomorrow is expected to ease back to 3.1. By Wednesday, pollen levels move into the low medium category with a reading of 3.4. The top pollen sources are ragweed. 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
1: weather. From the Mid-State Media Weather Center, here is your forecast for Mansfield. Tonight, clear, low around 39. Tuesday, sunny, high near 63. Tuesday night, mostly clear, low around 47. Wednesday, sunny, high near 74. Wednesday night, mostly clear, low around 50.
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I woke last night to the sound of thunder. How far off, I sat and wondered. Started humming a song from 1962. And it's funny how the night moves, when you just don't seem to have as much to lose. Strange how the night moves.

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2: From the Mid-State Media Weather Center, here is your forecast for Mansfield. Tonight, clear, low around 39. Tuesday, sunny, high near 63. Tuesday night, mostly clear, low around 47. Wednesday, sunny, high near 74. Wednesday night, mostly clear, low around 50.

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2: Here is the current pollen report for North Central Ohio. Today is in the low medium category with a reading of 3.5. Tomorrow is expected to ease back to 3.1. By Wednesday, pollen levels move into the low medium category with a reading of 3.4. The top pollen sources are ragweed. 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
1: weather. From the Mid-State Media Weather Center, here is your forecast for Mansfield. Tonight, clear, low around 39. Tuesday, sunny, high near 63. Tuesday night, mostly clear, low around 47. Wednesday, sunny, high near 74. Wednesday night, mostly clear, low around 50.
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1: weather. From the Mid-State Media Weather Center, here is your forecast for Mansfield. Tonight, clear. Low around 39. Tuesday, sunny. High near 63. Tuesday night, mostly clear. Low around 47. Wednesday, sunny. High near 74. Wednesday night, mostly clear. Low around 50.

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3: Here is the current pollen report for North Central Ohio. Today is in the low medium category with a reading of 3.5. Tomorrow is expected to ease back to 3.1. By Wednesday, pollen levels move into the low medium category with a reading of 3.4. The top pollen sources are ragweed. 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
1: weather. From the Mid-State Media Weather Center, here is your forecast for Mansfield. Tonight, clear, low around 39. Tuesday, sunny, high near 63. Tuesday night, mostly clear, low around 47. Wednesday, sunny, high near 74. Wednesday night, mostly clear, low around 50.
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1: weather. From the Mid-State Media Weather Center, here is your forecast for Mansfield. Tonight, clear, low around 39. Tuesday, sunny, high near 63. Tuesday night, mostly clear, low around 47. Wednesday, sunny, high near 74. Wednesday night, mostly clear, low around 50.

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3: Here is the current pollen report for North Central Ohio. Today is in the low medium category with a reading of 3.5. Tomorrow is expected to ease back to 3.1. By Wednesday, pollen levels move into the low medium category with a reading of 3.4. The top pollen sources are ragweed. 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
1: weather. From the Mid-State Media Weather Center, here is your forecast for Mansfield. Tonight, clear. Low around 39. Tuesday, sunny. High near 63. Tuesday night, mostly clear. Low around 47. Wednesday, sunny. High near 74. Wednesday night, mostly clear. Low around 50.
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1: Weather. From the Mid-State Media Weather Center, here is your forecast for Mansfield. Tonight, clear, low around 39. This morning, sunny, high near 63. Tuesday night, mostly clear, low around 47. Wednesday, sunny, high near 74. Wednesday night, mostly clear, low around 50.

0: 74. Wednesday night, mostly clear, low around 50. Here is the current pollen report for North Central Ohio. Today is in the low medium category with a reading of 3.5. Tomorrow is expected to ease back to 3.1. By Wednesday, pollen levels move into the low medium category with a reading of 3.4. The top pollen sources are ragweed. 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
1: 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From the Mid-State Media Weather Center, here is your forecast for Mansfield. Tonight, clear, low around 39. This morning, sunny, high near 63. Tuesday night, mostly clear, low around 47. Wednesday, sunny, high near 74. Wednesday night, mostly clear, low around 50.

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2: From the Mid-State Media Weather Center, here is your forecast for Mansfield. Tonight, clear, low around 39. This morning, sunny, high near 63. Tuesday night, mostly clear, low around 47. Wednesday, sunny, high near 74. Wednesday night, mostly clear, low around 50. Here is the current pollen report for North Central Ohio. Today is in the low medium category with a reading of 3.5. Tomorrow is expected to ease back to 3.1. By Wednesday, pollen levels move into the low medium category with a reading of 3.4. The top pollen sources are ragweed. 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
1: weather. From the Mid-State Media Weather Center, here is your forecast for Mansfield. Overnight clear, low around 40. This morning sunny, high near 64. Tuesday night clear, low around 47. Wednesday sunny, high near 75. Wednesday night partly cloudy, low around 51.

Have you noticed? The trees are changing colors, the tank tops get put away, and the sweatshirts come out of the closet. The temperature may be getting cooler, but the music on Mix 106.1 stays hotter than ever.

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2: From the Mid-State Media Weather Center, here is your forecast for Mansfield. Overnight clear, low around 40. This morning sunny, high near 64. Tuesday night clear, low around 47. Wednesday sunny, high near 75. Wednesday night partly cloudy, low around 51. Here is the current pollen report for North Central Ohio. Today is in the low medium category with a reading of 3.5. Tomorrow is expected to ease back to 3.1. By Wednesday, pollen levels move into the low medium category with a reading of 3.4. The top pollen sources are ragweed. 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
1: weather. From the Mid-State Media Weather Center, here is your forecast for Mansfield. Overnight clear, low around 40. This morning sunny, high near 64. Tuesday night clear, low around 47. Wednesday sunny, high near 75. Wednesday night partly cloudy, low around 51.

0: 77. Wednesday, sunny, high near 75. Wednesday night, partly cloudy, low around 51. Here is the current pollen report for North Central Ohio. Today is in the low medium category with a reading of 3.5. Tomorrow is expected to ease back to 3.1. By Wednesday, pollen levels move into the low medium category with a reading of 3.4. The top pollen sources are ragweed. 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
1: weather. From the Mid-State Media Weather Center, here is your forecast for Mansfield. Overnight clear, low around 40. This morning sunny, high near 64. Tuesday night clear, low around 47. Wednesday sunny, high near 75. Wednesday night partly cloudy, low around 51.

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1: weather. From the Mid-State Media Weather Center, here is your forecast for Mansfield. Overnight clear, low around 40. This morning sunny, high near 64. Tuesday night clear, low around 47. Wednesday sunny, high near 75. Wednesday night partly cloudy, low around 51. Here is the current pollen report for North Central Ohio. Today is in the low medium category with a reading of 3.5. Tomorrow is expected to ease back to 3.1. By Wednesday, pollen levels move into the low medium category with a reading of 3.4. The top pollen sources are ragweed. 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
1: weather. From the Mid-State Media Weather Center, here is your forecast for Mansfield. Overnight clear, low around 40. This morning sunny, high near 64. Tuesday night clear, low around 47. Wednesday sunny, high near 75. Wednesday night partly cloudy, low around 51.

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1: weather. From the Mid-State Media Weather Center, here is your forecast for Mansfield. This morning, sunny, high near 64. Tuesday night, clear, low around 47. Wednesday, sunny, high near 75. Wednesday night, partly cloudy, low around 51. Thursday, sunny, high near 69. Thursday night, mostly clear, low around 44. Here is the current pollen report for North Central Ohio. Today is in the low medium category with a reading of 3.5. Tomorrow is expected to ease back to 3.1. By Wednesday, pollen levels move into the low medium category with a reading of 3.4. The top pollen sources are ragweed. 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

0: 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I gotta have faith.
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3: A 31-year-old driver from Barberton, Ohio was cited for exceeding maximum height regulations after his semi measured over the legal limit of 13 feet 6 inches and brought down power lines and snapped a utility pole in Ashland's Industrial Park Monday morning. A classroom in Knox County was damaged Sunday morning after an elderly driver lost control of their vehicle, crashing into the Danville K-6 building. Superintendent Jason Snively said they were thankful it didn't happen during the school day. Repairs expected to take a couple of months. Students will be moved to another classroom for the time being. Aubrey Hall has been named the new executive director of the Richland County Mental Health and Recovery Services Board. She's a native of Richland County, has 15 years of dedicated public service. She'll assume responsibilities November 2nd. A semi-truck hauling pizza dough caught fire Saturday night on I-71 in Ashland County. That trailer completely destroyed by fire, believed to be due to a malfunction in the trailer's braking system. Two of the southbound lanes closed for around 2 hours. No injuries reported. For more local news, go to WMFD.com. In the newsroom, I'm Aaron Hines.
4: Fox News, I'm Sue Guzman. President Trump taking his midterm blitz to Grand Island, Nebraska Monday, urging residents to vote Republican.
5: I've met all my promises, all my promises. If Republicans win the House of Representatives and the Senate, I am going to give all adult citizens in the United States of America $5,000.
4: Concern in Russia after a lab technician dies. Here's Fox's Jillian Turner.
6: Lab worker involved in an accident at a Siberian plague research institute has died from a mysterious illness. Health officials believe the 28-year-old Russian woman was exposed to pneumonic plague.
4: Pneumonic plague is treatable with antibiotics if caught early. And televangelist Jim Baker, who resigned amid sex and financial scandals in the 1980s, has died. He was 86. 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
10: 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Here's our lineup in high school soccer. We'll start with River Valley Vikings. They'll travel to Old Ontario to face the Lady Warriors. In men's footy, Lexington will host the Madison Rams in the Village. Both soccer matches with a 7 p.m. kickoff. In Mid-Ohio Athletic Conference volleyball, the Gallant Lady Tigers will host the River Valley Lady Vikings. And the Ontario Lady Warriors will host the Shelby Whippets. Volleyball starts at 6:30. 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

0: Mix of 106.1, little Eddie Money for you this morning. Two tickets to paradise. All right, it's a Tuesday morning. Boy, if it feels like another Monday, I am right there with you. High five, fist bump, whatever you want to call it. Sometimes Tuesdays can feel like a Monday, but we are going to try to put a positive spin on the day today and recognize all the good that's happening in the world today, and I love doing that. Hey, listen, want to hit on a couple of celebrity birthdays this morning. Looks like Elizabeth Shue, award-winning American actress, is celebrating a birthday today. I don't know how old she is, and she probably wouldn't want me to announce it anyway. Let's see who else is celebrating today. How about Amy Jo Johnson? She was from the Mighty Morphin Power Rangers. Brett Gelman from Stranger Things, also celebrating a birthday today. This is also, let's see here, Mad Hatter Day. Not really sure why we're celebrating that. Maybe it's because of the Lewis Carroll Alice in Wonderland book. Could be. Not sure. It's Noodle Day, so serve up some pasta at some point today. Noodles, man, they are a good thing. They're a heavy carb, but they are a good thing. And National Coaches Day, honoring sports and life guides. I will say this. The longest line for food at Prairie Peddler this year was for the Amish noodles. The Amish chicken and noodles over mashed potatoes, and then they serve it with a biscuit right on top. Yes, I have to admit, I waited 45 minutes for that at the Prairie Peddler. So, in honor of Noodle Day, I had mine a bit early. Maybe you did too at the Prairie Peddler. I'll tell you, some of the best food is that's right there where it's at. I bet they had 30 food vendors, so it was really, really good. Hey, coming up on the show today, it's a Tuesday, and that means Ed's Music Trivia brought to you by the Vol Wine Bar. Love them. 29 West Main Street. Beautiful place to have a party, get together, birthday, anniversary. You name it. And if you go onto their website, they have got nightly events too, and Ed's Music Trivia every Tuesday evening from 7 to 9 p.m. And guess what? We're going to play it here this morning. Play along with us. We'll do it in the 6, 7, and 8 o'clock hours as well. Also, coming up, let's see here. Don't forget, today is day number one of our Columbus Zoo ticket giveaway. We got you registered at several business locations in North Central Ohio and could be announcing your name in the 8 o'clock hour this morning. 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
5: From the Mid-State Media Weather Center, here is your forecast for Mansfield. This morning, sunny, high near 64. Tuesday night, clear, low around 47. Wednesday, sunny, high near 75. Wednesday night, partly cloudy, low around 51. Thursday, sunny, high near 69. Thursday night, mostly clear, low around 44.

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1: Yeah, and if you don't get the theme on this one, I'm going to feel really bad.
0: Okay, I think we'll get it. I'm feeling really confident today.
2: Hello.
0: Had my coffee ready to go.
1: Sure.
0: Good breakfast.
1: So this is what we're going to do here. I'm going to play you 6 songs. The theme is going to be very obvious today.
0: Oh, okay.
2: So
1: it's going to slap you upside the head. So what I want is the name of the song, name of the artist, and the theme. We do this involved. Every Tuesday. So this is part of our music trivia.
0: And we want to
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0: Too. Yes, at Vault Wine Bar. Put your own teams together and go on a Tuesday night at 7 o'clock and have some fun.
1: Yeah, when the weather's good, we're outside, and then when the weather's bad, we're inside above the kitchen. So it's kind of nice.
0: Well, we thank them for sponsoring Ed's Trivia.

0: Swear from the band playing. Let me come home if you miss me.
1: Oh my gosh.
2: Oh wow.
0: I would even let Aunt Bertha hug and kiss me.
1: Oh, hi, Mom.
2: That reminds me of my childhood.
3: Yeah, well, there you go. All right, so yeah, I think you got the theme figured out. But,
2: thinking we might have.
1: But yeah, one of them certainly helped me out pretty well.
2: Yes, sure. I would say.
3: Mm-hmm. All right, well, go ahead and try it again.

0: his last number one hit.
1: Oh, wow.
2: If you miss me, I would even let Aunt Bertha hug and kiss me.
3: You know, if we choose that song, it's going to ruin everybody all day long.
1: I know.
3: They're not going to get it out of their head.
1: Oh, it's going to be like that little worm.
4: So we're going to choose that one.
3: not on my watch.
1: Not on my watch either. I don't know if I want to hear that all day long.
5: Well, all right. So that's
1: but I'm thinking the theme was Hello.
3: Yeah, I mean, quite honestly, I was just quite stupefied until I heard Todd Rundgren. Yeah.
1: Right. And that was the artist. I couldn't think of who it was.
4: Yeah. Well, I went to a soft rock station, evidently, for this, except for the last one. But yeah, so here's what we got. First one, who is it?
1: Was Katie it Adele?
4: Adele.
3: Sure, Katie Adele.
4: Yeah, Katie Adele. Yeah.
1: Okay, who's that? Right.
4: And the song, of course, is called Hello.
1: Hello, yeah.
4: All right, so next guy.
1: Country artist.
4: Sure.
3: As far as I got.
1: Can't remember.
4: But this generation's Jimmy Buffett, Kenny Chesney. You had me at hello.
1: Okay. I wasn't even close.
4: So the third one was?
1: Lionel Richie.
4: And then that was called?
1: Oh, Hello.
4: Hello.
1: That was one of my favorite songs when I was in high school.
4: So the fourth one, Tommy knew.
3: Mm-hmm. Todd Rundgren.
1: Is that hello, Todd Rundgren? Yep. Oh, Hello, it's me. That's where I got the title from.
4: Yep. Okay.
1: So, and then we played Hello, Dolly.
4: Hello, Dolly, Louis Armstrong. It was his last number one hit. I think it was like 69 or 70, somewhere in that range. And then the last one?
3: Elmer Fudd. Hello, Mudda, Hello, Fada.
4: That's it right there.
1: Is that the song title?
4: That's the name of the song, yeah.
1: I can just remember the lyrics.
4: You're not going to know the artist. The guy's name was Alan Sherman was the guy's name. He had a few songs back in the 50s. And
1: I just remember my uncle had that on 8-track tape.
4: Hello, Mudda.
1: Yes,
4: Hello,
1: and he
4: Fada.
1: Played that when we would go to Grandma's house. You and I would hear that song all the time.
3: It's still on 8-track tape.
1: I'm sure it is.
3: It never went any further.
1: It never went any further, and that is okay.
4: So we're not going to pick Alan Sherman then,
3: absolutely not.
1: No, but
3: not
1: what
3: on
1: would
3: our
1: you,
3: watch.
1: How about what would you like to hear? I mean, seriously, why don't you pick your favorite today, Tommy?
3: Oh, we'll go with Todd Rundgren.
1: Okay.
3: I saw him back at Kansas City, Arrowhead Stadium.
1: Oh, man.
3: Black Oak, Arkansas opened up for him. Oak, Arkansas came into the stadium on White Stallions.
1: Wow.
3: It was epic. Oh. Todd Rundgren was on something else. And, of course, a good friend of Ed and I's, Elliot Lewis, is great friends with Todd and has toured with him and stuff like that. So an homage to Elliot and Todd on your Morning Fix. 106.1.

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10: A 31-year-old driver from Barberton, Ohio, was cited for exceeding maximum height regulations after his semi measured over the legal limit of 13 feet 6 inches and brought down power lines and snapped a utility pole in Ashland's Industrial Park Monday morning. A classroom in Knox County was damaged Sunday morning after an elderly driver lost control of their vehicle, crashing into the Danville K-6 building. Superintendent Jason Snively said they were thankful it didn't happen during the school day. Repairs expected to take a couple of months. Students will be moved to another classroom for the time being. Aubrey Hall has been named the new executive director of the Richland County Mental Health and Recovery Services Board. She's a native of Richland County, has 15 years of dedicated public service. She'll assume responsibilities November 2nd. A semi-truck hauling pizza dough caught fire Saturday night on I-71 in Ashland County. That trailer completely destroyed by fire, believed to be due to a malfunction in the trailer's braking system. Two of the southbound lanes closed for around 2 hours. No injuries reported. 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
11: 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Here's our lineup in high school soccer. We'll start with River Valley Vikings. They'll travel to Old Ontario to face the Lady Warriors. In men's footy, Lexington will host the Madison Rams in the Village. Both soccer matches with a 7 p.m. kickoff. In Mid-Ohio Athletic Conference volleyball, the Gallant Lady Tigers will host the River Valley Lady Vikings. And the Ontario Lady Warriors will host the Shelby Whippets. Volleyball starts at 6:30. 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
12: Mansfield weather. From the Mid-State Media Weather Center, here is your forecast for Mansfield. This morning, sunny, high near 64. Tonight, clear, low around 47. Wednesday, sunny, high near 75. Wednesday night, partly cloudy, low around 51. Thursday, sunny, high near 69. Thursday night, mostly clear, low around 44. Here is the current pollen report for North Central Ohio. Today is in the low medium category with a reading of 3.1. Tomorrow is expected to rise to 3.9. By Thursday, pollen levels move into the low medium category with a reading of 4.7. The top pollen sources are ragweed. 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
13: From the Mid-State Media Weather Center, here is your forecast for Mansfield. This morning, sunny, high near 64. Tonight, clear, low around 47. Wednesday, sunny, high near 75. Wednesday night, partly cloudy, low around 51. Thursday, sunny, high near 69. Thursday night, mostly clear. Low around 44.

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3: A 31-year-old driver from Barberton, Ohio, was cited for exceeding maximum height regulations after his semi measured over the legal limit of 13 feet 6 inches and brought down power lines and snapped a utility pole in Ashland's Industrial Park Monday morning. A classroom in Knox County was damaged Sunday morning after an elderly driver lost control of their vehicle, crashing into the Danville K-6 building. Superintendent Jason Snively said they were thankful it didn't happen during the school day. Repairs expected to take a couple of months. Students will be moved to another classroom for the time being. Aubrey Hall has been named the new executive director of the Richland County Mental Health and Recovery Services Board. She's a native of Richland County, has 15 years of dedicated public service. She'll assume responsibilities November 2nd. A semi-truck hauling pizza dough caught fire Saturday night on I-71 in Ashland County. That trailer completely destroyed by fire, believed to be due to a malfunction in the trailer's braking system. Two of the southbound lanes closed for around 2 hours. No injuries reported. 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
4: Fox News, I'm CJ Papa. Early voting begins today in Indiana, New Mexico, and Wyoming. President Trump rallying voters in Grand Island, Nebraska.
5: You can defeat the Democrat communists and vote for more money in your pockets, bigger paychecks for your families, lower taxes, less crime, a roaring Nebraska farm industry, and no amnesty for illegal aliens.
4: Today, the commander-in-chief visits a defense technology company in Baltimore. Secretary of State Marco Rubio begins a three-nation NATO tour in Iceland. He's also stopping in Greece and Portugal. Trade unions joining a student-led protest across France today. It's called the Day of Mobilization, disrupting up to 1,800 schools. They're angry over understaffing, overcrowded classrooms, and dilapidated buildings. 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
8: 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Here's our lineup in high school soccer. We'll start with River Valley Vikings. They'll travel to Old Ontario to face the Lady Warriors. In men's footy, Lexington will host the Madison Rams in the Village. Both soccer matches with a 7 p.m. kickoff. In Mid-Ohio Athletic Conference volleyball, the Galleon Lady Tigers will host the River Valley Lady Vikings. And the Ontario Lady Warriors will host the Shelby Whippets. Volleyball starts at 6:30. 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
9: Mansfield weather. From the Mid-State Media Weather Center, here is your forecast for Mansfield. This morning, sunny, high near 64. Tonight, clear, low around 47. Wednesday, sunny, high near 75. Wednesday night, partly cloudy, low around 51. Thursday, sunny, high near 69. Thursday night, mostly clear, low around 44.

0: When you listen to the radio, do you really want to hear the same songs over and over and over and over? We didn't think so.
1: And that's why we give you the greatest mix of music anywhere. Mix

0: Ooh, loving that Tone Loc this morning. Funky Cole Medina. We also played the Pointer Sisters too. And I am so excited. Well, hello, friends. It is a Tuesday morning, 7 o'clock hour. You are tuned into your morning fix, the morning show. Good morning. Hope it's been a good start to the day for you today. Coming up this hour, Ed's Music Trivia. That's Mr. Ed Gutschall. You can hear him on the weekends, and you can hear him here on Your Morning Fix, the morning show. Every Tuesday night, 7 o'clock, he is at the Vault Wine Bar to host his music trivia. They invited him, Ben and Cindy, and it has turned out to be a huge hit. And you know what's really cool? Some of the patrons of the Vault Wine Bar have become friends with Ed. They have created some of the trivia segments that we use right here on the radio. It's really fun. Play along, guess the 6 song snippets, artist, theme, what ties them all together. And of course, you know, what's the song title? Really is a lot of fun. Play along. You don't win anything, but you get to laugh at us. Tommy and I usually do our best, but sometimes we fail miserably. So we'll have that coming up for you this hour. We've got your community news this morning. We've always got really fun interviews. You just never know what you're going to hear on the morning show. It's your morning fix and the best way that you can get your day started here in North Central Ohio. Mix of 106.1. Good morning.
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9: From the Mid-State Media Weather Center, here is your forecast for Mansfield. This morning, sunny, high near 64. Tonight, clear, low around 47. Wednesday, sunny, high near 75. Wednesday night, partly cloudy, low around 51. Thursday, sunny, high near 69. Thursday night, mostly clear, low around 44.

0: It is Ed's Music Trivia brought to you by the Vault Wine Bar. Me, Tommy, Ed.
1: Yeah, yeah.
0: So what are our chances today?
2: Well, we got the Three Stooges, so good luck.
0: Truth.
1: I'm Curly.
2: Okay. I want to be Mole.
0: You
2: should be Larry.
0: I'm
2: I don't want to be that guy that's got the weird haircut, the part in the middle.
0: The part in the middle? Okay.
1: Yeah, that's Mo. Yeah.
0: All right.
1: Yeah, I got no hair, so I got to be curly.
2: Yeah, you do.
1: Yeah. So there you have that. Anyway,
2: as
1: regardless
2: you
1: of all that, yes, this is what we do at The Vault. Thanks to The Vault for sponsoring us. I want the name of the artist, the name of the song, and the theme you will get.
2: You know what I think?
0: Oh, we will get it.
2: I think the three of us need to show up at The Vault on Tuesday with you.
1: Yeah, yeah.
0: At 7.
2: And just be the comic relief for the evening.
0: Because people will feel very empowered while we're there.
1: Oh, yeah.
0: Because they're going to do so well and we're not.
2: Yeah, we're going to walk around the room and help everybody.
1: That's all right, yeah. Sorry, you join in with Gloria. It'll be all good.
2: Okay. You put the invite out, we're there, Ed.
1: All right, I'll do it. All right. Come anytime. So here you go. Let's see what you got, Tommy.
2: All right, here we go. 3, 2, 1.

0: So you got the theme, I'm sure, there, Tommy. I can see by the smile on your face, you figured it out right away.
1: That's because I gave you the theme, Ed.
0: Yeah, but,
2: I love your honesty over there.
0: But I'd already done it. You didn't know I already had it done.
1: No.
2: That's so funny.
0: So anyway, play it again, see if the folks out there can get it.
1: All right, good luck.

0: Ooh, love me some Rush.
1: Yeah, that was you, we're working hard on this one, aren't we, Shelby?
2: Yeah, yeah.
3: We are.
2: Keep working.
3: Okay, I'm gonna, I keep working. That's keep working. Right. Okay.
2: So you got the theme, work, obviously.
1: Yeah,
3: work. Exactly. 9 to 5, Dolly.
2: Sure.
3: That's where I dropped my pen for number two.
1: Silence is golden.
2: So this used to be used, if you remember correctly, Drew Carey Show used this song. 5 o'clock World, The Vogues. So it was a big hit in the 60s.
1: Interesting. Okay.
3: Taking care of business.
2: Yeah, BTO, Bachman Turner Overdrive.
3: And we heard some Seeger.
2: That's right. You did. Mm-hmm. Feel Like a Number.
3: That's the song title?
2: Yeah,
3: okay. Exactly. Number 5. It blew my mind because I didn't know who it was.
1: John Mellencamp, Brain
3: Thank
1: on the Scarecrow.
3: Thank you. What is wrong with me?
1: That was
3: I'm sitting there going, it's not
1: That was all about the farmers and the whole farm aid thing.
3: It was.
1: Way back in the day. Their anthem, their call.
3: Yeah, that was so good.
2: It was kind of a protest. Of,
3: It was a protest.
2: Working hard and losing their businesses.
1: Exactly.
3: And then was that Working Man by Rush?
2: It sure was.
1: It was that.
2: Mm. Yeah, so that song, believe it or not, was made popular by a DJ in Cleveland. That was Rush's first kind of hit, as it would be. So there
3: Who
2: you go.
3: Who was the DJ?
2: You know, I never did hear. I'm going to guess it was MMS, but I have no idea.
3: Okay. All right. No, I was wondering if that was Michael Stanley.
2: No.
3: Who's MMS? You're talking about WMMS.
2: Yeah. So at that time, MMS, this is
3: earlier,
2: early 70s.
3: 70s, okay.
2: Michael Stanley's out in Denver hanging out with Joe Walsh making albums. So.
3: Okay.
2: Yeah, so anyway, there you go. Work.
3: Work.
2: 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Which one do you guys want?
3: Tommy, you pick.
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11: A 31-year-old driver from Barberton, Ohio, was cited for exceeding maximum height regulations after his semi measured over the legal limit of 13 feet 6 inches and brought down power lines and snapped a utility pole in Ashland's Industrial Park Monday morning. A classroom in Knox County was damaged Sunday morning after an elderly driver lost control of their vehicle, crashing into the Danville K-6 building. Superintendent Jason Snively said they were thankful it didn't happen during the school day. Repairs expected to take a couple of months. Students will be moved to another classroom for the time being. Aubrey Hall has been named the new executive director of the Richland County Mental Health and Recovery Services Board. She's a native of Richland County, has 15 years of dedicated public service. She'll assume responsibilities November 2nd. A semi-truck hauling pizza dough caught fire Saturday night on I-71 in Ashland County. That trailer completely destroyed by fire, believed to be due to a malfunction in the trailer's braking system. Two of the southbound lanes closed for around 2 hours. No injuries reported. For more local news, go to WMFD.com. In the newsroom, I'm Aaron Hines.
12: 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Here's our lineup in high school soccer. We'll start with River Valley Vikings. They'll travel to Old Ontario to face the Lady Warriors. In men's footy, Lexington will host the Madison Rams in the Village. Both soccer matches with a 7 p.m. kickoff. In Mid-Ohio Athletic Conference volleyball, the Galleon Lady Tigers will host the River Valley Lady Vikings, and the Ontario Lady Warriors will host the Shelby Whippets. Volleyball starts at 6:30. 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
14: From the Mid-State Media Weather Center, here is your forecast for Mansfield. This morning, sunny, high near 64. Tonight, clear, low around 47. Wednesday, sunny, high near 75. Wednesday night, partly cloudy, low around 51. Thursday, sunny, high near 69. Thursday night, mostly clear, low around 44. Here is the current pollen report for North Central Ohio. Today is in the low medium category with a reading of 3.1. Tomorrow is expected to rise to 3.9. By Thursday, pollen levels move into the low medium category with a reading of 4.7. The top pollen sources are ragweed. 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

0: gone. Welcome, Dan Varn of the United Way Executive Director. We're glad to have you back here in our studios. We are ready for a brand new campaign. Let's talk about it.
1: Absolutely. So happy to be here. Thank you for having me.
0: Well, let's talk about the goal.
1: Yes. So, you know, every year we try to set a goal that we think makes sense to, you know, our funders, but also recognizing the fact that when we're raising a goal, we're putting, it's so we can put more money back into the community. And, you know, we know costs are rising, you know, for all of us. You know, all we got to do is look at our grocery and food bills and gas, but it's doing the same for our partner agencies that are, you know, having buses to transport kids at Friendly House, that are putting meals on the table, that are supporting their clientele as well. So we knew that we were setting this goal, that it was going to be aggressive, but at the same time, we wanted to make sure we took care of our agency. So we set it at $1.62 million for this year.
0: And what was last year's goal?
1: Last year's goal was 1.61, which we achieved. So we went slightly up, but we wanted to make sure that we set something that was attainable but impactful.
0: Let's talk about the agencies themselves. How many are there?
1: We have 15 at current point. It's not touching just one sector of need in this community. We have four distinct pillars that the programs that our agencies apply for, they have to achieve. They have to either impact community health, basic needs, families, or kids. And point in fact, the number one thing that we fund is kids programs in this county.
0: Let's talk about a couple of those agencies.
1: Absolutely. So, you know, when we're talking about kids programs, of course, Friendly House is at the top of that list. You know, everybody knows Friendly House. It's an institution in Richland County. You've got generations of kids that are Friendly House kids and their parents and their grandparents. And so we're proud of what we do there between camperships and their after-school program and their meals and their transportation. But we also have hidden gems like the DeWalt Learning Center at the Salvation Army that is doing great work for the neighborhood that they're in and helping out and running innovative programs to really give kids another opportunity to have an after-school program. Then you've got in-school programs at Casey, Community Action for Capable Youth, that are just doing wonderful things, teaching prevention education, positive imaging, you know, things like that. And then getting into Ray Melton, which is doing wonderful work with kids giving therapeutic riding. So you kind of just see even in the kids programs, there's such a gamut of impact, and we're proud of each one of them.
0: For someone out there listening who has never given to the United Way, express to them in kind of your elevator pitch why they should give, and that it's very easy to do, and it can be affordable to your own income.
1: Absolutely, and that's the great thing about United Way. We give you an entry point that fits your need, gives you the opportunity to make an impact across a wide spectrum of programs and services, not in just one specific area. The way that you know your dollars are being invested the right way is because all of these agencies have to apply to us on a yearly basis, and they get vetted by a group of volunteers, not me, not my staff, that decide based on what the outcomes are going to be, what's the best investment of the dollars for this year. At the end of the year, they have to report back to us to say what they did with those dollars. So there is that kind of check and balance for these wonderful programs to do work, and our donors can know that their dollars are being used as wisely as possible. And if you want to donate, if you want to support us, there's a myriad of different ways. You can go online to our website. It allows for you to make a contribution electronically, or you could set up a system with us where if you don't do payroll deduction through your employer, you can have your credit card debited $10 a month, say, for example, and it would still be able to count towards the campaign. And for the next year, you'll just see that $10 charge off happen. So we want to give an entry point that makes sense, that you feel like you're making an impact, and that you are making impact, and we can, you know, bring that all together, which is the strength of our organization.
0: Dan, give the actual website and a phone number.
1: Absolutely. We are at www.unitedwayofrichlandcounty, all spelled out, .org, and 419-525-2816.
0: Give that goal again for this new campaign, and talk to the person out there that feels, I don't have the money right now. Remind them why.
1: Yeah, absolutely. Yeah, the new goal is $1.62 million, and, you know, to everybody out there, you know, what I would say is we know that there are challenges out there, and the same challenges are being faced by the partners that we fund and the people that they serve. There is no amount that is too small that doesn't make an impact. And that's what I would say. You know, we always tell folks, you know, when you're doing payroll deduction, you know, $1 a week makes a difference. $2 a pay, it makes a difference, because it's not just that one person. The strength of our United Way is thousands of people coming together. And when you'd say $1 a week times thousands of people, well, that adds up pretty quickly.
0: Sure does.
1: And that's how we've been able to continue to make this impact here locally. And so that's what I would say to any individual that wants to support us, to know that your contribution makes a difference. And

0: Take a look at our website. Take a look at our funded programs and who we touch. And I think you'll see the impact of this organization.
1: We're wishing you the best of luck. It's going to be a great campaign season.
0: Absolutely.
1: Thanks for being with us today.
0: Always appreciate the opportunity. Thank you for having me.
1: We love having you here,
0: Dan. It's great. I love it.
2: 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And at Apple Hill, you can even pick your own. 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
7: From the Mid-State Media Weather Center, here is your forecast for Mansfield. This morning, sunny, high near 64. Tonight, clear, low around 47. Wednesday, sunny, high near 75. Wednesday night, partly cloudy, low around 51. Thursday, sunny, high near 69. Thursday night, mostly clear, low around 44.

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3: A 31-year-old driver from Barberton, Ohio, was cited for exceeding maximum height regulations after his semi measured over the legal limit of 13 feet 6 inches and brought down power lines and snapped a utility pole in Ashland's Industrial Park Monday morning. A classroom in Knox County was damaged Sunday morning after an elderly driver lost control of their vehicle, crashing into the Danville K-6 building. Superintendent Jason Snively said they were thankful it didn't happen during the school day. Repairs expected to take a couple of months. Students will be moved to another classroom for the time being. Aubrey Hall has been named the new executive director of the Richland County Mental Health and Recovery Services Board. She's a native of Richland County, has 15 years of dedicated public service. She'll assume responsibilities November 2nd. A semi-truck hauling pizza dough caught fire Saturday night on I-71 in Ashland County. That trailer completely destroyed by fire, believed to be due to a malfunction in the trailer's braking system. Two of the southbound lanes closed for around 2 hours. No injuries reported. 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
4: Fox News, I'm Gian Gelosi. Medical authorities around the globe monitoring a potential plague situation developing in Russia.
5: This comes after the death of a 28-year-old woman who worked in an anti-plague laboratory. Local outlets report that she became infected after a test tube containing the pneumonic plague pathogen broke.
4: That's Fox's Douglas Ader. The WHO and Russian officials say she died of severe pneumonia of an undetermined origin. President Trump now revealing a threat led the U.S. to pull about a dozen B-1 bombers stationed at a British airbase used by U.S. forces to conduct operations against Iran.
6: We had a threat, and if we're going to be threatened, we'll just move them, and that sort of alleviates that. And we actually know the people that made the threat, and they got themselves in a big problem.
4: It comes about a week after the arrests of five men on suspicion of planning an attack. 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
9: 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Here's our lineup in high school soccer. We'll start with River Valley Vikings. They'll travel to Old Ontario to face the Lady Warriors. In men's footy, Lexington will host the Madison Rams in the Village, both soccer matches with a 7 p.m. kickoff. In Mid-Ohio Athletic Conference volleyball, the Galleon Lady Tigers will host the River Valley Lady Vikings. And the Ontario Lady Warriors will host the Shelby Whippets. Volleyball starts at 6:30. 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
10: Mansfield weather. From the Mid-State Media Weather Center, here is your forecast for Mansfield. This morning, sunny, high near 64. Tonight, clear, low around 47. Wednesday, sunny, high near 75. Wednesday night, partly cloudy, low around 51. Thursday, sunny, high near 69. Thursday night, mostly clear, low around 44.

that's a mighty long time. But I'm here to tell you, there's something else. The afterworld. A world of never-ending happiness. You can always see the sun. Day or night.

0: Music by Tom Petty, You Got Lucky. We played the Gin Blossoms too and Found Out About You. It is an 8 o'clock hour on your Tuesday morning. Hello, my friends. It's your Morning Fix, the morning show. Hope you're loving what we're doing here. Lots of fun music, contests every Tuesday morning. It's called Music Trivia. So you don't really win anything, but you get to listen in, play along no matter where you are, in the car, taking the kids to school, at work, traveling for your job. Just listen in and play along. We give you 6 song snippets, okay? And they go very fast. I mean, some of them 3 to 4 seconds, if that. And then you guess the song title, the theme, what ties all 6 of them together. And also the artist, you know, that's important too. Ed is methodical about this. And every once in a while, he'll pull out an obscure song that none of us saw coming. He loves to trip Tommy and I up. But together, Tommy and I, you know, we do pretty well together. I can get more of the current songs. He gets some of the older tunes. And we have a lot of fun. So even if you laugh at us, enjoy it. Hey, he does this every Tuesday night at the Vault Wine Bar, 29 West Main Street, from 7 to 9 p.m. Take a team of people from work. Go and have some fun. Also coming up on the show today, we have yet to give away and award those tickets to the Columbus Zoo and Aquarium for Boo at the Zoo and Wild Lights. Could be drawing your name from Advantage Credit Union in Mansfield or Miller Hawkins Market in Ashland. 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Good luck, everybody. 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
8: From the Mid-State Media Weather Center, here is your forecast for Mansfield. This morning, sunny, high near 64. Tonight, clear, low around 47. Wednesday, sunny, high near 75. Wednesday night, partly cloudy, low around 51. Thursday, sunny, high near 69. Thursday night, mostly clear, low around 44.

0: It's Ed's Music Trivia with the Morning Fix crew. Good morning, Mr. Ed.
1: It is that. It's morning.
0: It is morning.
1: It is morning.
0: That's always a shock to your system, isn't it?
2: Good morning, Mr. Head. Mr. Ed.
0: There you go.
1: I'm here. So Music Trivia is what we're doing. I do this at the vault every Tuesday. This is always a lot of fun, 7 to 9. This one, I think you guys will get the theme. But what I want is the name of the song, the name of the artist, and the theme. And like I said, we do this every Tuesday at the Vault. And if you haven't been to the Vault yet, get to that right there in downtown Shelby. An old bank. And it's just a neat place.
0: 29 West Main Street, sponsoring trivia. Love that.
2: All right, here we go. We've got six snippets. The song, as Ed indicated. See what's up.

0: abracadabra, just like that.
1: Love that.
2: You figured it out. And there you go.
1: Very
0: on
1: good.
0: The very first
1: that
0: note.
1: Was so easy. Yeah.
2: Okay. Well, I made it easier for you.
1: Cool.
2: So, but you get all the songs? Maybe not.
1: I need to hear. Again. I need to hear them again because I wasn't paying attention at song three.
2: No way.
1: No way.
0: I know. I feel
1: I like blipped out.
0: I kind of feel like blipped like you.
1: Yeah.
0: I did the same thing. Here we go.

0: All right, so you get the theme right away.
1: Well, actually, I was working on another one for you. Something popped in my head when I'm here.
2: Oh, so you weren't even working on this one.
1: I had an idea along the way, and I started scribbling.
2: So you blipped out, too.
1: So I did.
2: I'm so glad I didn't blip out alone. All right.
0: So what's the theme?
2: That heart? Starting with theme.
1: You started with magic.
0: Oh, exactly. Magic. Yeah. Sure. All the songs had magic in it. So the first one was heart, yes.
2: It was heart.
1: Magic Man.
2: Magic Man. And then Olivia Newton-John.
1: Oh, I was right. I wrote Olivia N. I wasn't sure if I was correct.
0: Yeah,
2: I hope we're right. Woo! Okay, yeah. Magic.
0: That was from Xanadu, if you remember.
2: And I put down Xanadu.
1: Number three,
2: I blanked out.
1: Yeah, I'm telling you.
2: Sorry.
0: It was a Love and Spoonful, John Sebastian. Do You Believe in Magic?
1: Yeah, exactly. Love that song.
2: Part of the lyrics, obviously. Yep. And then was the number four song It's Magic?
0: Just Magic.
2: Just Magic, okay.
0: Yeah. Pilot.
2: I get a half. I get a half credit for that.
0: No, that's now it's Ozempic.
2: Yes, it is.
0: So there
2: they
0: you
2: use it all the time in
0: that was Pilot
2: promotion.
0: Magic.
1: I'll pass on that one.
2: Yeah, right. I love that.
0: So the next one,
2: 24K Magic.
0: Yep.
2: Bruno Mars. Yep. And was the last artist Sting?
0: That was The Police.
2: The Police.
1: Every little thing she does
0: is magic.
1: Is trouble.
2: I didn't do too bad. It's trouble.
0: Yeah, that's probably.
2: That's probably
0: right
2: accurate.
1: Maybe we had her say he does.
0: Well, it depends on who you're talking about.
2: Yep.
1: True that.
2: Okay, so there you go. That was fun. Who created this one?
0: That was me.
2: Oh,
1: yeah, way to go,
2: Ed. Mr. Ed.
0: Yeah, just
2: thank you for giving me confidence.
0: Yeah, well, the rest of the time I'll shoot you down.
1: Exactly.
0: That's okay. But anyway, so what song do you guys want to hear?
1: I have an idea.
2: Okay.
1: Love and Spoonful.
2: Okay.
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11: A 31-year-old driver from Barberton, Ohio, was cited for exceeding maximum height regulations after his semi measured over the legal limit of 13 feet 6 inches and brought down power lines and snapped a utility pole in Ashland's Industrial Park Monday morning. A classroom in Knox County was damaged Sunday morning after an elderly driver lost control of their vehicle, crashing into the Danville K-6 building. Superintendent Jason and Snively said they were thankful it didn't happen during the school day. Repairs expected to take a couple of months. Students will be moved to another classroom for the time being. Aubrey Hall has been named the new executive director of the Richland County Mental Health and Recovery Services Board. She's a native of Richland County, has 15 years of dedicated public service. She'll assume responsibilities November 2nd. A semi-truck hauling pizza dough caught fire Saturday night on I-71 in Ashland County. That trailer completely destroyed by fire, believed to be due to a malfunction in the trailer's braking system. Two of the southbound lanes closed for around 2 hours. No injuries reported. For more local news, go to WMFD.com. In the newsroom, I'm Aaron Hines.
3: 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We have four games streaming across the MFDLive.com platform this evening. Here's our lineup in high school soccer. We'll start with River Valley Vikings. They'll travel to Old Ontario to face the Lady Warriors. In men's footy, Lexington will host the Madison Rams in the Village. Both soccer matches with a 7 p.m. kickoff. In Mid-Ohio Athletic Conference volleyball, the Gallant Lady Tigers will host the River Valley Lady Vikings, and the Ontario Lady Warriors will host the Shelby Whippets. Volleyball starts at 6:30. 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
12: From the Mid-State Media Weather Center, here is your forecast for Mansfield. This morning, sunny, high near 64. Tonight, clear, low around 47. Wednesday, sunny, high near 75. Wednesday night, partly cloudy, low around 51. Thursday, sunny, high near 69. Thursday night, mostly clear, low around 44. Here is the current pollen report for North Central Ohio. Today is in the low-medium category with a reading of 3.1. Tomorrow is expected to rise to 3.9. By Thursday, pollen levels move into the low-medium category with a reading of 4.7. The top pollen sources are ragweed. 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

Mix 106.1, Mansfield Best Music Mix. Good morning, everybody. I'm Tommy, and as we get ready to wrap up your morning fix here on the radio, we do want to announce our very first winner with our contest with the Columbus Zoo and Aquarium for Boo at the Zoo and Wildlife. We've been getting people registered over the last couple of weeks at Miller Hawkins Market in Ashland, as well as our friends at Advantage Credit Union in Mansfield. And registering at Advantage Credit Union happened to be Marilyn Wirt. Marilyn is out of Lexington, and today she is our big winner. So she's going to be able to grab a couple tickets to go enjoy Boo at the Zoo or the Wildlife at the Zoo a little bit later on this year. Big congratulations go out

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2: From the Mid-State Media Weather Center, here is your forecast for Mansfield. This morning, sunny, high near 64. Tonight, clear, low around 47. Wednesday, sunny, high near 75. Wednesday night, partly cloudy, low around 51. Thursday, sunny, high near 69. Thursday night, mostly clear, low around 44.
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Music by Queen, We Will Rock You, and We Are the Champions. Playing some great songs with you. It's a Tuesday morning. I'm Shelley Kemper. So glad you're listening in. Here's Poison.

0: playing the best mix of music right here on Mix of 106.1. Hey, reminding you, remember price drops for some great fall fun and savings. 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Trail of Nightmare tickets. 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It is a very cool event. We have general admission passes selling for $15. 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You can still get golf. 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We've got more of your favorite songs coming up here in just a few. Bryan Adams, Rihanna, Led Zeppelin, and more.
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7: Fox Fox News. I'm CJ Papa. President Trump campaigning like it's 2016, 2020, and 2024. Fox's Aisha Hosni at the White House.
8: President says that he is going to be out there on the campaign trail almost every single night. The president did sign an executive order, though, that temporarily releases red dye diesel to truckers. While he says this election, the alternative is the radical left that will steal all of your money.
7: Early voting begins today in Indiana, New Mexico, and Wyoming. Vice President J.D. Vance visiting Fairbanks, Alaska.
9: I'm especially excited to announce the Alaska Rail Belt Transmission Project, which is going to devote $400 million to building out your state's power grid.
7: The VP also there promoting incumbent Republican Senator Dan S. Sullivan. He is in a tight race for re-election. 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
10: From the Mid-State Media Weather Center, here is your forecast for Mansfield. This morning, sunny, high near 64. Tonight, clear, low around 47. Wednesday, sunny, high near 75. Wednesday night, partly cloudy, low around 51. Thursday, sunny, high near 69. Thursday night, mostly clear, low around 44.

0: Mix at 106.1. That's Black Dog by Led Zeppelin. We played Rihanna, too, in the music mix. And Bryan Adams, Cuts Like a Knife. Shelley with you on a Tuesday morning. Don't forget, early voting, it began today. So you have got from now until, I believe, the Sunday before Election Day to early vote. You can do that at the Board of Elections office, which is on Longview Avenue in Mansfield. So there you go. You know, when we talked to Matt Fimfgeld, the elections director, he said more and more people are voting early now, and it's a very safe approach to voting. The ballot, your actual ticket stays in the machine, and then on election night, those early votes are the first ones counted. So there's very strategic safety measures that are in place, and I thought that was really cool that he explained all of that. And we were able to talk to him a little bit more about that this week. So really neat. So if you've never early voted before, you know what? It's something that I truly feel is a great option for those of you that may not want to wait until the actual election day. Again, those votes are held until election night, and then they are the first counted coming out of those machines. Kind of interesting. So again, you can check it out through the Richland County Board of Elections office. They do have a website, of course, Longview Avenue in Mansfield. We've got more of your favorite songs coming up, some Shannon, Pearl Jam, and more. Mix of 106.1.
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11: Aubrey Hall has been named the new executive director of the Richland County Mental Health and Recovery Services Board. Hall, a native of Richland County, has 15 years of dedicated public service and will officially assume responsibilities on November 2nd. She holds a bachelor's degree from The Ohio State University and earned her master's in healthcare administration in 2021. Most recently, Hall serving as executive director of NAMI in Richland County. A semi-truck brought down power lines and snapped a utility pole in Ashland's Industrial Park. It happened Monday morning, disrupting power to the immediate area. According to Ashland Police Chief Kurt Dorsey, the incident occurred on Faultless Drive around 10 a.m. The driver, 31-year-old Samuel Layton of Barberton, Ohio, was cited for exceeding maximum height regulations after his truck measured over the legal limit of 13 feet 6 inches. No injuries were reported in the accident. The Ashland Police Department responded and requested assistance from the Ohio State Highway Patrol's Motor Carrier Division. Some places lost power in the immediate area, and Ohio Edison was on the scene pretty quickly, Chief Dorsey said. Utility crews worked to handle the downed power lines and restore electricity in the area. Early voting is getting underway today across the state of Ohio for the November 3rd general election. In sports, high school football Friday night, a monster game in the Mid-Ohio Athletic Conference. First place on the line at the Whippet Athletic Complex, where a pair of state-ranked and unbeaten teams collide as Shelby plays host to Ontario. You can watch the game exclusively live on WMFD television and streaming at mfdlive.com. 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
12: Here is the current pollen report for North Central Ohio. Today is in the low medium category with a reading of 3.1. Tomorrow is expected to rise to 3.9. By Thursday, pollen levels move into the low medium category with a reading of 4.7. The top pollen sources are ragweed. 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

0: Jeremy by Pearl Jam on Mix of 106.1. I am Shelley Kemper. Hey, listen, you have something fun you want to share with me. Maybe you're proud of your student who's doing well in college this year. Maybe you've got a birthday celebration coming up and you're celebrating. You know, any good news, share it. We love hearing that good news. Might even talk about it on the radio. My email, Shelley K, C-H-E-L-L-E-Y-K at WVNO.com. New Kids on the Block, going to kick off some great tunes as we get you closer to the 10 o'clock hour. Of course, Tommy Barnes will be back in studio beginning at 10 o'clock. We love talking about local and community events. This particular one is a huge event coming to the Mid-Ohio Educational Service Center, and it's CHAP, the baby shower. Here are the details. We love talking about local and community events, and if you have something coming up this fall that you would like to see promoted, we will consider it. 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
1: Hey everybody, Matt Tiffs here. Come on out this Friday, October 9th for the World of Outlaws Sprint Cars. Sheldon Haddonshield's Buckeye Brawl takes over the high banks at the Mansfield Speedway, our last race of the 2026 comeback season of your

0: hometown track, the Mansfield Speedway, is this week. Head on over to thespeedway.com to get your tickets now. 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
5: From the Mid-State Media Weather Center, here is your forecast for Mansfield. This morning, sunny, high near 64. Tonight, clear, low around 47. Wednesday, sunny, high near 75. Wednesday night, partly cloudy, low around 51. Thursday, sunny, high near 69. Thursday night, mostly clear, low around 44.
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0: Mix 106.1, greatest music of all time. This is Jody Whiteley helping us finish up a bunch of songs in a row, and we've got more on the way, like Skid Row, like All American Rejects, and we'll throw something on the radio from Asia and Heat of the Moment. All right, everybody, I'm Tommy Barnes. Another beautiful day on tap. I think I saw some frost in a couple low-lying areas on the way to the station earlier this morning. Not terribly surprising. Had temperatures in the upper 30s, but we're going to rebound quite nicely by this afternoon. And the rest of the week, flat out looks stellar. We'll tell you about that five-day forecast here in just a couple of moments. And we do want to thank the Motor Ranch. 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
7: Fox News, I'm Gianna Gelosi. Medical authorities around the globe are monitoring a potential plague situation developing in Russia after a lab worker died of severe pneumonia of an undetermined origin. Secretary of State Marco Rubio speaking from Iceland.
8: I think it's incumbent upon Russia to obviously share more information with the world. That's what they should do. That's what we hope they will do. And the more we can learn about what happened, then the better all of us can be in a position of responding.
7: British police make another arrest over the security alert at a U.S.-run airbase.
9: Counter-terror officers have arrested a 22-year-old British man in London on suspicion of preparing terrorist acts. The latest arrest over the incident at RAF Fairford 9 days ago, where five British men were detained and three vans searched after reports of suspicious behavior.
7: It's Fox's Jonathan Savage. 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
10: From the Mid-State Media Weather Center, here is your forecast for Mansfield. This morning, sunny, high near 64. Tonight, clear, low around 47. Wednesday, sunny, high near 75. Wednesday night, partly cloudy, low around 51. Thursday, sunny, high near 69. Thursday night, mostly clear, low around 44.

Whether you're just waking up in the morning wanting some great music along with news, weather, and information, or keeping some great background music on during the workday, driving home from work, or easing into the night, we're the station that's always here for you.

0: Knoxville Best Music Mix, Mix 106.1. So Tommy B was sitting in a hotel in Louisville, Kentucky back in the day. I was down there visiting some family with my young family at the time. Turn on the TV and all of a sudden, what do I see? This channel that was showing videos of music. Like, wow. 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
13: Aubrey Hall has been named the new executive director of the Richland County Mental Health and Recovery Services Board. Hall, a native of Richland County, has 15 years of dedicated public service and will officially assume responsibilities on November 2nd. She holds a bachelor's degree from The Ohio State University and earned her master's in healthcare administration in 2021. Most recently, Hall serving as executive director of NAMI in Richland County. A semi-truck brought down power lines and snapped a utility pole in Ashland's Industrial Park. It happened Monday morning, disrupting power to the immediate area. According to Ashland Police Chief Kurt Dorsey, the incident occurred on Faultless Drive around 10 a.m. The driver, 31-year-old Samuel Layton of Barberton, Ohio, was cited for exceeding maximum height regulations after his truck measured over the legal limit of 13 feet 6 inches. No injuries were reported in the accident. The Ashland Police Department responded and requested assistance from the Ohio State Highway Patrol's Motor Carrier Division. Some places lost power in the immediate area, and Ohio Edison was on the scene pretty quickly, Chief Dorsey said. Utility crews worked to handle the downed power lines and restore electricity in the area. Early voting is getting underway today across the state of Ohio for the November 3rd general election. In sports, high school football Friday night, a monster game in the Mid-Ohio Athletic Conference. First place on the line at the Whippet Athletic Complex, where a pair of state-ranked and unbeaten teams collide as Shelby plays host to Ontario. You can watch the game exclusively live on WMFD television and streaming at mfdlive.com. 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
10: Here is the current pollen report for North Central Ohio. Today is in the low medium category with a reading of 3.1. Tomorrow is expected to rise to 3.9. By Thursday, pollen levels move into the low medium category with a reading of 4.7. The top pollen sources are ragweed. 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

0: Mix 106.1. That's who we are, and I think you know who I am. Throwing some Goo Goo Dolls your way. We've got Loverboy and Turn Me Loose. 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
6: From the Mid-State Media Weather Center, here is your forecast for Mansfield. This morning, sunny, high near 64. Tonight, clear, low around 47. Wednesday, sunny, high near 75. Wednesday night, partly cloudy, low around 51. Thursday, sunny, high near 69. Thursday night, mostly clear, low around 44.
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0: greatest music of all time. It's 106.1. I mentioned to you before, if you get an opportunity, there is a three-part Bon Jovi documentary about the health issues he was going through with his throat and everything like that. What a great comeback story that is. If you get an opportunity, check it out. It is really pretty cool. Hey, I'm Tommy B. Want to refocus my attention towards our website, mfdlive.com, because we have got quite a few volleyball and soccer games I want to tell you about for this evening. So let me run down the list for you here real quickly. As far as volleyball is concerned, we've got Colonel Crawford at Winford. Boys soccer has Lexington hosting Madison, and Lexington will be at Worcester for volleyball tonight. Also volleyball has Ontario hosting Shelby and Galleon entertaining River Valley. And more girls soccer for tonight happens to be River Valley at Ontario, and Ontario boys soccer playing at River Valley. So there you go. Some great stuff happening at mfdlive.com.
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8: Fox News, I'm CJ Papa. President Trump will speak at 4 p.m. Eastern in Baltimore at a defense technology firm. A nationwide wave of protesting pupils in France. This in Paris. Students protesting, ramping up during a nationwide day of unrest.
9: Some of them carrying signs, others chanting, many of them even carrying French flags and shooting off fireworks, all to bring attention to what they say are inequalities in the French education system. Now, this movement really started with students saying that these schools in disadvantaged areas aren't getting enough funding and not getting enough resources.
8: Fox's Jeff Paul in Paris. British police arresting a 22-year-old man in London on suspicion of terror offense over a security incident at a U.S.-run military base in England that authorities had linked to Iran. 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
10: From the Mid-State Media Weather Center, here is your forecast for Mansfield. This morning, sunny, high near 64. Tonight, clear, low around 47. Wednesday, sunny, high near 75. Wednesday night, partly cloudy, low around 51. Thursday, sunny, high near 69. Thursday night, mostly clear, low around 44.

0: Greatest music of all time, Mix 106.1. There you go, my friends. They are known as Ready for the World, and hopefully you are today. Here we are together. I'm Tommy Barnes, by the way. Be with you till about 2 o'clock this afternoon. This hour brought to you by Skyline Chili on Lexington Spring Mill Road in Ontario. Hey, if you enjoyed our music trivia with Mr. Ed earlier this morning, keep in mind we're going to be doing that again on Thursday for you. All kinds of fun with music trivia. Can you guess the songs, guess the theme, and guess what the artist is? It's really hard. I'll tell you. Long as I've been in music and in this industry, it's still tough. You hear about 8 seconds of a song, you know it, then it switches gears and changes altogether, and your brain goes, "Well, that just happened." Anyway, join us for music trivia this coming Thursday, courtesy of the Vault Wine Bar, located in Shelby. Let's take a real quick break. We've got the Cranberries and Dreams and Queen's Bohemian Rhapsody coming up after this on Mix 106.1.
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12: Aubrey Hall has been named the new executive director of the Richland County Mental Health and Recovery Services Board. Hall, a native of Richland County, has 15 years of dedicated public service and will officially assume responsibilities on November 2nd. She holds a bachelor's degree from The Ohio State University and earned her master's in healthcare administration in 2021. Most recently, Hall serving as executive director of NAMI in Richland County. A semi-truck brought down power lines and snapped a utility pole in Ashland's Industrial Park. It happened Monday morning, disrupting power to the immediate area. According to Ashland Police Chief Kurt Dorsey, the incident occurred on Faultless Drive around 10 a.m. The driver, 31-year-old Samuel Layton of Barberton, Ohio, was cited for exceeding maximum height regulations after his truck measured over the legal limit of 13 feet 6 inches. No injuries were reported in the accident. The Ashland Police Department responded and requested assistance from the Ohio State Highway Patrol's Motor Carrier Division. Some places lost power in the immediate area, and Ohio Edison was on the scene pretty quickly, Chief Dorsey said. Utility crews worked to handle the downed power lines and restore electricity in the area. Early voting is getting underway today across the state of Ohio for the November 3rd general election. In sports, high school football Friday night, a monster game in the Mid-Ohio Athletic Conference. First place on the line at the Whippet Athletic Complex, where a pair of state-ranked and unbeaten teams collide as Shelby plays host to Ontario. You can watch the game exclusively live on WMFD television and streaming at mfdlive.com. 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
13: Here is the current pollen report for North Central Ohio. Today is in the low medium category with a reading of 3.1. Tomorrow is expected to rise to 3.9. By Thursday, pollen levels move into the low medium category with a reading of 4.7. The top pollen sources are ragweed. 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

0: Ohio in 1987. And I got to tell you, when you go to northern Wisconsin, the cranberry bogs are just all over the place. 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Why don't we take a real quick break? 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
8: From the Mid-State Media Weather Center, here is your forecast for Mansfield. This morning, sunny, high near 64. Tonight, clear, low around 47. Wednesday, sunny, high near 75. Wednesday night, partly cloudy, low around 51. Thursday, sunny, high near 69. Thursday night, mostly clear, low around 44.
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all the way down to the last whistle, and raise your hand if you were whistling along with that. My hand's in the air. How about you? We've got a couple more songs to play for you. Evelyn King and Shame will be after this one from the group Next. This one is called Too Close on Mix 106.1.

0: KSL Best Music Mix. That is Evelyn King, and the song is called Shame. Well, a little earlier this morning during your morning fix, I made the big announcement on who our first winner was with the Columbus Zoo and Aquarium for Boo at the Zoo and Wildlights. We've been getting people registered the last couple of weeks at Miller Hawkins Market in Ashland, as well as Advantage Credit Union in Mansfield. And from Lexington, Ohio, Marilyn Wirt got herself registered at Advantage Credit Union, and she is today's winner. She'll be able to stop by our studios with proper ID at 2900 Park Avenue West in Ontario. 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
8: News. I'm Fiona Jalosi. With 4 weeks until the November elections, the president is out campaigning. He's going to be in Maryland today, campaigning for Republicans after a stop in Nebraska yesterday.
9: You can vote for the radical left Democrat communist, dilute your wealth, raise your taxes by $5 trillion, annihilate your borders, crush Nebraska farmers and ranches, mutilate your children.
8: The Fox Power Ranking site polls showing 61% of voters do not approve of the president. Nearly 17 years after the Fort Hood massacre, President Trump cleared the way for Army psychiatrist Nadal Hassan to be killed by firing squad.
10: Nadal Hassan was an Army psychiatrist when he opened fire inside a processing center for soldiers about to deploy to Iraq or Afghanistan from Fort Hood in Texas on November 5th, 2009. He killed 13 people and wounded 32 others.
8: Fox's Lucas Thomason reporting. 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
11: From the Mid-State Media Weather Center, here is your forecast for Mansfield. This afternoon, sunny, high near 64, tonight clear, low around 47. Wednesday, sunny, high near 75. Wednesday night, partly cloudy, low around 51. Thursday, sunny, high near 69. Thursday night, mostly clear, low around 44.

0: Mix 106.1, the greatest music of all time. Smooth sound of song there. That is Shalimar and Second Time Around. Well, kind of a sad day, so to speak. My garden is pretty much done and over with. I pulled the sunflowers I had in there out, and this afternoon I'm going to kind of pluck all the seeds out of the heads and make sure the birds got something to eat along the way. But it's like, oh man, got to look at that bare ground for about 6 months before we start the process all over again. I would have to say, for the most part, a lot of our flowers that we have in pots and things of that nature are doing still pretty decent. I can see the coleus is starting to droop a little bit, and they're kind of cold weather fragile like that too. So, and yeah, ultimately, you know what's up. In the next couple, 3 weeks or so, most of that stuff will be inside or flat out gone. We got some Skid Row and Green Day coming up in a few moments after a quick break, courtesy of Skyline Chili here on Mix 106.1.
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0: Everybody, Matt Tiffs here. Come on out this Friday, October 9th for the World of Outlaws Sprint Cars. Sheldon Haddonshield's Buckeye Brawl takes over the high banks at the Mansfield Speedway, our last race of the 2026 comeback season of your hometown track. The Mansfield Speedway is this week. 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
2: An Ashland County man was one of 10 people indicted by a grand jury in Ottawa County following an extensive undercover investigation targeting individuals who engaged in the online solicitation of minors. And according to the Ottawa County Prosecutor's Office, 56-year-old Chad Mutchler of Loudonville was charged with importuning, attempted unlawful sexual conduct with a minor, and possessing criminal tools. Operation Lifeboat, a three-day sting was conducted by the Major Crimes Unit, Ottawa County Sheriff's Office, and the Catawba Island Township Police Department. During that operation, law enforcement officers posed as children between the ages of 13 and 15 online across various platforms. According to authorities, suspects initiated contact, expressed intent to engage in sexual activity, and traveled to prearranged locations with the belief they were meeting a child. Many of the individuals offered monetary compensation. Early voting is underway across the state of Ohio for the November 3rd general election. Locally, RCT, Richland County Transit, is offering rides to the Richland County Board of Elections on Longview Avenue in Mansfield on weekdays. That'll be going on through October 30th. Matt Finthgelt, director of the Richland County Board of Elections, says early voting there runs through November 1st. In sports tonight, streaming at MFDLive.com, boys soccer, Madison at Lexington, girls soccer, Ontario is home for River Valley. Volleyball this evening, Shelby travels to Ontario, while Galleon entertains River Valley. High school football Friday night, a monster matchup for Week 8. It'll be a battle of the unbeatens, with first place on the line in the MOAC as Shelby hosts Ontario. You can watch the game exclusively live on WMFD television and streaming at MFDLive.com. 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
3: Here is the current pollen report for North Central Ohio. Today is in the low medium category with a reading of 3.1. Tomorrow is expected to rise to 3.9. By Thursday, pollen levels move into the low medium category with a reading of 4.7. The top pollen sources are ragweed. 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

0: Mix 106.1, enjoying some Green Day for a quick moment. We've got a big block of music we're going to jump into here in just a bit after the break. Blondie and the Tide is High is going to get things underway here in just a bit. I'm going to grab my public service announcement book and kind of thumb through it, see if I can find some activities that will be happening around the area this week or into the weekend. I know yesterday I mentioned to you the Ohio Bird Sanctuary is going to be having their fall festival on Saturday. That ought to be a ton of fun. And actually, they're going to release an eagle back to the wild at 11 o'clock in the morning on Saturday, part of that whole festivities they've got going on. I'll dig into that. We'll get into a big block of music, courtesy of Porky's Drive-In, and talk to you in a bit on Mix 106.1.
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3: This fall, the choice is clear. Re-elect Judge Kelly L. Badnell, Richland County Probate Court. Only Judge Badnell has proven judicial experience. Judge Badnell is a member of the National College of Probate Judges. Judge Badnell is a member of the Ohio Judicial Conference Probate Forms Committee and Judicial Education Committee. Judge Badnell is a member of the Ohio Supreme Court Commission on Rules of Practice and Procedure. This fall, re-elect Judge Kelly L. Badnell, Richland County Probate Court. 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
1: From the Mid-State Media Weather Center, here is your forecast for Mansfield. This afternoon, sunny, high near 64. Tonight, clear, low around 47. Wednesday, sunny, high near 75. Wednesday night, partly cloudy, low around 51. Thursday, sunny, high near 69. Thursday night, mostly clear, low around 44.
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Sheena Easton taking that morning train. 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

0: 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Here is your community calendar, and I'm really excited about this event. One of the last fairs around the area happens to be the Loudonville Street Fair, and it does begin right now as we speak. Food vendors are open, all kinds of great activities planned all the way through this coming Saturday, so make it a point to head on down to the Loudonville area and enjoy the street fair for 2026. Medicare annual enrollment starts on October 15th and runs through December 7th. You can call Mary's Insurance Team if you need information or help. 419-281-0991 is their number. Let's take a break. We've got more on the way, like Van Halen, Ace of Base, Poison. A little deeper in the hour, we've got Dua Lipa as well on Mix 106.1. 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
7: Fox News, I'm CJ Papa. President Trump travels to a shipyard in Baltimore to discuss maritime dominance and jobs in manufacturing. Fox's Jackie Heinrich.
8: President this morning is pushing people to tune into his rallies, saying that his efforts to pull Republicans across the finish line in competitive states and races is really making a difference.
7: The president will also head to San Antonio, Texas this week to stump for Senate candidate State Attorney General Ken Paxton. The Fox News power rankings point to six Senate races that are too close to call.
9: North Carolina has moved from lean Democratic to likely Democratic in the contest between Republican nominee Michael Whatley and Democrat Roy Cooper. South Carolina has moved from solid Republican to likely Republican in the Senate race, where Republican Darlene Graham is running to replace her brother, the late Senator Lindsey Graham.
7: Fox's Tanya J. Powers, America's listening to Fox News.
10: From the Mid-State Media Weather Center, here is your forecast for Mansfield. This afternoon, sunny, high near 64, tonight clear, low around 47. Wednesday, sunny, high near 75. Wednesday night, partly cloudy, low around 51. Thursday, sunny, high near 69. Thursday night, mostly clear, low around 44.

0: Mix 106.1. There you go, throwing some poison your way. Dua Lipa and Don't Start Now is going to be part of a couple songs that we play here for you right after we take a real quick time out. I do want to thank Porky's Drive and 811 National Road in Mansfield sponsoring our show. 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Man, oh man, that's a really cool deal just in itself. 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Should be open tonight till right around 8:45.
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5: An Ashland County man was one of 10 people indicted by a grand jury in Ottawa County following an extensive undercover investigation targeting individuals who engaged in the online solicitation of minors. And according to the Ottawa County Prosecutor's Office, 56-year-old Chad Mutchler of Loudonville was charged with importuning, attempted unlawful sexual conduct with a minor, and possessing criminal tools. Operation Lifeboat, a three-day sting was conducted by the Major Crimes Unit, Ottawa County Sheriff's Office, and the Catawba Island Township Police Department. During that operation, law enforcement officers posed as children between the ages of 13 and 15 online across various platforms. According to authorities, suspects initiated contact, expressed intent to engage in sexual activity, and traveled to prearranged locations with the belief they were meeting a child. Many of the individuals offered monetary compensation. Early voting is underway across the state of Ohio for the November 3rd general election. Locally, RCT, Richland County Transit, is offering rides to the Richland County Board of Elections on Longview Avenue in Mansfield on weekdays. That'll be going on through October 30th. Matt Finthgeld, director of the Richland County Board of Elections, says early voting there runs through November 1st. In sports tonight, streaming at MFDLive.com, boys soccer, Madison at Lexington, girls soccer, Ontario is home for River Valley. Volleyball this evening, Shelby travels to Ontario, while Galleon entertains River Valley. High school football Friday night, a monster matchup for Week 8, and it'll be a battle of the unbeatens, with first place on the line in the MOAC as Shelby hosts Ontario. 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
6: Here is the current pollen report for North Central Ohio. Today is in the low medium category with a reading of 3.1. Tomorrow is expected to rise to 3.9. By Thursday, pollen levels move into the low medium category with a reading of 4.7. The top pollen sources are ragweed. 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

0: Mix 106.1, Dua Lipa helping me finalize my moments with you on this Tuesday. I am Tommy Barnes, always a fun time playing radio for you. We'll be back tomorrow morning, bright and early, with Shelley Kemper for your morning fix as well. Hey, I was talking earlier this morning about our sports schedule at mfdlive.com. And once again, we have got a bunch of games for you to enjoy. If you don't get an opportunity to hang outside and take in some soccer or maybe inside for volleyball, I can tell you, if you go to mfdlive.com, you're going to find, as far as volleyball is concerned, Willard hosting Bucyrus, Colonel Crawford at Winford. Looks like in boys soccer, Madison will play at Lexington. More volleyball has Lexington at Worcester. And volleyball also includes Ontario hosting Shelby tonight. And it looks like River Valley at Galleon for volleyball. Let's get back to soccer for a quick second. We've got a couple of those, like Ontario and River Valley at Ontario for girls soccer, and the boys in Ontario travel to River Valley. Hope you have a really terrific afternoon. We'll touch base tomorrow right here, Mix 106.1.
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5: From the Mid-State Media Weather Center, here is your forecast for Mansfield. This afternoon, sunny, high near 64, tonight clear, low around 47. Wednesday, sunny, high near 75. Wednesday night, partly cloudy, low around 51. Thursday, sunny, high near 69. Thursday night, mostly clear, low around 44.
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7: Hey everybody, Matt Tiffs here. 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The Mansfield Speedway is this week. 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
8: News, I'm Gianna Delosi. Students throughout France taking to the streets in protest against the state of education.
9: Tens of thousands of people taking to the streets, demonstrating and calling for equality. During many of these protests, there have been some clashes between demonstrators and police, with officers using tear gas at some points.
8: That's Fox's Jeff Paul. President Trump pushing the Senate to pass the Sunshine Protection Act to make daylight saving time year-round.
10: President Trump put Arkansas Senator Tom Cotton on blast in a Truth Social post over the weekend, calling him a friend, but saying he's stopping the Sunshine Protection Act, which would implement permanent daylight saving time. And the president posted Cotton's personal cell phone number as well. Cotton responded that no one likes changing the clocks, but that adopting daylight saving time has been done before, then rejected, as people don't want their kids going to school for much of the year in the dark.
8: Jessica Rosenthal reporting. 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
11: From the Mid-State Media Weather Center, here is your forecast for Mansfield. This afternoon, sunny, high near 64. Tonight, clear, low around 47. Wednesday, sunny, high near 75. Wednesday night, partly cloudy, low around 51. Thursday, sunny, high near 69. Thursday night, mostly clear, low around 44.

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9: An Ashland County man was one of 10 people indicted by a grand jury in Ottawa County following an extensive undercover investigation targeting individuals who engaged in the online solicitation of minors. And according to the Ottawa County Prosecutor's Office, 56-year-old Chad Mutchler of Loudonville was charged with importuning, attempted unlawful sexual conduct with a minor, and possessing criminal tools. Operation Lifeboat, a three-day sting was conducted by the Major Crimes Unit, Ottawa County Sheriff's Office, and the Catawba Island Township Police Department. During that operation, law enforcement officers posed as children between the ages of 13 and 15 online across various platforms. According to authorities, suspects initiated contact, expressed intent to engage in sexual activity, and traveled to prearranged locations with the belief they were meeting a child. Many of the individuals offered monetary compensation. Early voting is underway across the state of Ohio for the November 3rd general election. Locally, RCT, Richland County Transit, is offering rides to the Richland County Board of Elections on Longview Avenue in Mansfield on weekdays. That'll be going on through October 30th. Matt Finthgelt, director of the Richland County Board of Elections, says early voting there runs through November 1st. In sports tonight, streaming at MFDLive.com, boys soccer, Madison at Lexington, girls soccer, Ontario is home for River Valley. Volleyball this evening, Shelby travels to Ontario, while Galleon entertains River Valley. High school football Friday night, a monster matchup for Week 8. It'll be a battle of the unbeatens, with first place on the line in the MOAC as Shelby hosts Ontario. You can watch the game exclusively live on WMFD television and streaming at MFDLive.com. 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
10: Here is the current pollen report for North Central Ohio. Today is in the low medium category with a reading of 3.1. Tomorrow is expected to rise to 3.9. By Thursday, pollen levels move into the low medium category with a reading of 4.7. The top pollen sources are ragweed. brought to you by Richland Public Health, advancing and improving our community and environment through quality public health services, and by The Cove Coffee Shop. 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
5: From the Mid-State Media Weather Center, here is your forecast for Mansfield. This afternoon, sunny, high near 63. Tonight, clear, low around 47. Wednesday, sunny, high near 75. Wednesday night, mostly clear, low around 50. Thursday, sunny, high near 70. Thursday night, mostly clear, low around 43.
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6: News. I'm John Saucier. New York City officials announcing today that major crime is down more than 6% across the city compared to last year. New York City Mayor Zoran Mamdani.
7: As we close out the third quarter, we do so with the fewest murders ever recorded in the first 9 months of the year. Year to date, murders are down nearly 20%.
6: Police Commissioner Jessica Tisch credited the drop in crime to the hard work of police officers. Officials note, however, they are still seeing a rise in hate crimes in the city. A woman in North Lake, Texas, in custody after allegedly stabbing her husband and two young children at their home this morning. North Lake Police Chief Robert Crawford tells us about the injuries sustained by those children.
8: Child, female, 3 years of age, suffered stab wounds to the chest. And an infant male, 10 months old, suffered a stab wound to the chest.
6: The suspect is 37-year-old Holly Flores, has been released from the hospital after being treated for minor injuries. Now she is booked into the Denton County Jail. 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
10: From the Mid-State Media Weather Center, here is your forecast for Mansfield. This afternoon, sunny. High near 63. Tonight, clear. Low around 47. Wednesday, sunny. High near 75. Wednesday night, mostly clear. Low around 50. Thursday, sunny. High near 70. Thursday night, mostly clear. Low around 43.

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3: An Ashland County man was one of 10 people indicted by a grand jury in Ottawa County following an extensive undercover investigation targeting individuals who engaged in the online solicitation of minors. And according to the Ottawa County Prosecutor's Office, 56-year-old Chad Mutchler of Loudonville was charged with importuning, attempted unlawful sexual conduct with a minor, and possessing criminal tools. Operation Lifeboat, a three-day sting was conducted by the Major Crimes Unit, Ottawa County Sheriff's Office, and the Catawba Island Township Police Department. During that operation, law enforcement officers posed as children between the ages of 13 and 15 online across various platforms. According to authorities, suspects initiated contact, expressed intent to engage in sexual activity, and traveled to prearranged locations with the belief they were meeting a child. Many of the individuals offered monetary compensation. Early voting is underway across the state of Ohio for the November 3rd general election. Locally, RCT, Richland County Transit, is offering rides to the Richland County Board of Elections on Longview Avenue in Mansfield on weekdays. That'll be going on through October 30th. Matt Finthgel, director of the Richland County Board of Elections, says early voting there runs through November 1st. In sports tonight, streaming at MFDLive.com, boys soccer, Madison at Lexington, girls soccer, Ontario is home for River Valley. Volleyball this evening, Shelby travels to Ontario, while Galleon entertains River Valley. High school football Friday night, a monster matchup for Week 8. It'll be a battle of the unbeatens, with first place on the line in the MOAC as Shelby hosts Ontario. You can watch the game exclusively live on WMFD television and streaming at MFDLive.com. 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In the newsroom, I'm Aaron Hines.
4: Here is the current pollen report for North Central Ohio. Today is in the low medium category with a reading of 3.1. Tomorrow is expected to rise to 3.9. By Thursday, pollen levels move into the low medium category with a reading of 4.7. The top pollen sources are ragweed. 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

0: low around 47. Wednesday, sunny, high near 75. Wednesday night, mostly clear, low around 50. Thursday, sunny, high near 70. Thursday night, mostly clear, low around 43.
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11: Fox News, I'm Tom Graham. President Trump heads to Maryland today to announce his administration will spend $6.6 billion to build components for submarines in Baltimore.
12: That shipbuilding announcement the president is making this afternoon in Baltimore is getting a little bit spicy. Fox has told the president blocked Maryland Governor Wes Moore from speaking at that event. A spokesperson for the governor shot back saying Wes Moore has always said he will work with anyone when it comes to delivering for Marylanders, but bow to no one.
11: That's Fox's Jackie Heinrich. France's Interior Ministry estimates more than 250,000 people took part in demonstrations that continue to rage today. Now, young people blocking hundreds of schools. At least 190 have been injured. More than 5,000 people have been arrested. 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
13: Spring. From the Mid-State Media Weather Center, here is your forecast for Mansfield. This afternoon, sunny, high near 63. Tonight, clear, low around 47. Wednesday, sunny, high near 75. Wednesday night, mostly clear, low around 50. Thursday, sunny, high near 70. Thursday night, mostly clear, low around 43.

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10: An Ashland County man was one of 10 people indicted by a grand jury in Ottawa County following an extensive undercover investigation targeting individuals who engaged in the online solicitation of minors. And according to the Ottawa County Prosecutor's Office, 56-year-old Chad Mutchler of Loudonville was charged with importuning, attempted unlawful sexual conduct with a minor, and possessing criminal tools. Operation Lifeboat, a three-day sting was conducted by the Major Crimes Unit, Ottawa County Sheriff's Office, and the Catawba Island Township Police Department. During that operation, law enforcement officers posed as children between the ages of 13 and 15 online across various platforms. According to authorities, suspects initiated contact, expressed intent to engage in sexual activity, and traveled to prearranged locations with the belief they were meeting a child. Many of the individuals offered monetary compensation. Early voting is underway across the state of Ohio for the November 3rd general election. Locally, RCT, Richland County Transit, is offering rides to the Richland County Board of Elections on Longview Avenue in Mansfield on weekdays. That'll be going on through October 30th. Matt Finthgelt, director of the Richland County Board of Elections, says early voting there runs through November 1st. In sports tonight, streaming at MFDLive.com, boys soccer, Madison at Lexington, girls soccer, Ontario is home for River Valley. Volleyball this evening, Shelby travels to Ontario, while Galleon entertains River Valley. High school football Friday night, a monster matchup for Week 8. It'll be a battle of the unbeatens, with first place on the line in the MOAC as Shelby hosts Ontario. You can watch the game exclusively live on WMFD television and streaming at MFDLive.com. 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
11: Here is the current pollen report for North Central Ohio. Today is in the low medium category with a reading of 3.1. Tomorrow is expected to rise to 3.9. By Thursday, pollen levels move into the low medium category with a reading of 4.7. The top pollen sources are ragweed. 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
1: Hey everybody, Matt Tiff here. 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
11: From the Mid-State Media Weather Center, here is your forecast for Mansfield. This afternoon, sunny, high near 63. Tonight, clear, low around 47. Wednesday, sunny, high near 75. Wednesday night, mostly clear, low around 50. Thursday, sunny, high near 70. Thursday night, mostly clear, low around 43.
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1: Fox News, I'm John Saucier. President Trump speaking with reporters before departing the White House from Maryland earlier today. Mr. Trump, are you considering a pause in the federal gas tax to ease prices?
2: What were we thinking about that?
1: Republicans are also weighing a diesel fuel export ban. Meanwhile, Cornell University announcing today that former U.S. Deputy Attorney General Sally Yates will lead an independent review of how the school handled an alleged gang rape at a campus fraternity house in 2024. New York Governor Kathy Hochul says she's hopeful the investigation leads to changes.
3: This is about finding out how we can just change the culture that was clearly there, that is so abhorrent to all of us as we see the results.
1: Protesters criticizing the university for not doing enough to investigate the incident or support the alleged victim who has sued the school and the seven accused former students. Lawyers for two of the accused students claimed their clients did nothing wrong. 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
5: From the Mid-State Media Weather Center, here is your forecast for Mansfield. This afternoon, sunny, high near 63. Tonight, clear, low around 47. Wednesday, sunny, high near 75. Wednesday night, mostly clear, low around 50. Thursday, sunny, high near 70. Thursday night, mostly clear, low around 43.

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6: An Ashland County man was one of 10 people indicted by a grand jury in Ottawa County following an extensive undercover investigation targeting individuals who engaged in the online solicitation of minors. And according to the Ottawa County Prosecutor's Office, 56-year-old Chad Mutchler of Loudonville was charged with importuning, attempted unlawful sexual conduct with a minor, and possessing criminal tools. Operation Lifeboat, a three-day sting was conducted by the Major Crimes Unit, Ottawa County Sheriff's Office, and the Catawba Island Township Police Department. During that operation, law enforcement officers posed as children between the ages of 13 and 15 online across various platforms. According to authorities, suspects initiated contact, expressed intent to engage in sexual activity, and traveled to prearranged locations with the belief they were meeting a child. Many of the individuals offered monetary compensation. Early voting is underway across the state of Ohio for the November 3rd general election. Locally, RCT, Richland County Transit, is offering rides to the Richland County Board of Elections on Longview Avenue in Mansfield on weekdays. That'll be going on through October 30th. Matt Finthgel, director of the Richland County Board of Elections, says early voting there runs through November 1st. In sports tonight, streaming at MFDLive.com, boys soccer, Madison at Lexington, girls soccer, Ontario is home for River Valley. Volleyball this evening, Shelby travels to Ontario, while Galleon entertains River Valley. High school football Friday night, a monster matchup for Week 8. It'll be a battle of the unbeatens, with first place on the line in the MOAC as Shelby hosts Ontario. You can watch the game exclusively live on WMFD television and streaming at MFDLive.com. 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
7: Here is the current pollen report for North Central Ohio. Today is in the low medium category with a reading of 3.1. Tomorrow is expected to rise to 3.9. By Thursday, pollen levels move into the low medium category with a reading of 4.7. The top pollen sources are ragweed. 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
9: From the Mid-State Media Weather Center, here is your forecast for Mansfield. This afternoon, sunny, high near 63. Tonight, clear, low around 47. Wednesday, sunny, high near 75. Wednesday night, mostly clear, low around 50. Thursday, sunny, high near 70. Thursday night, mostly clear, low around 43.
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8: From the Mid-State Media Weather Center, here is your forecast for Mansfield. This evening sunny, high near 63. Tonight clear, low around 47. Wednesday sunny, high near 75. Wednesday night mostly clear, low around 50. Thursday sunny, high near 70. Thursday night mostly clear, low around 43.

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10: An Ashland County man was one of 10 people indicted by a grand jury in Ottawa County following an extensive undercover investigation targeting individuals who engaged in the online solicitation of minors. And according to the Ottawa County Prosecutor's Office, 56-year-old Chad Mutchler of Loudonville was charged with importuning, attempted unlawful sexual conduct with a minor, and possessing criminal tools. Operation Lifeboat, a three-day sting was conducted by the Major Crimes Unit, Ottawa County Sheriff's Office, and the Catawba Island Township Police Department. During that operation, law enforcement officers posed as children between the ages of 13 and 15 online across various platforms. According to authorities, suspects initiated contact, expressed intent to engage in sexual activity, and traveled to prearranged locations with the belief they were meeting a child. Many of the individuals offered monetary compensation. Early voting is underway across the state of Ohio for the November 3rd general election. Locally, RCT, Richland County Transit, is offering rides to the Richland County Board of Elections on Longview Avenue in Mansfield on weekdays. That'll be going on through October 30th. Matt Finthgelt, director of the Richland County Board of Elections, says early voting there runs through November 1st. In sports tonight, streaming at MFDLive.com. Boys soccer, Madison at Lexington. Girls soccer, Ontario is home for River Valley. Volleyball this evening, Shelby travels to Ontario while Galleon entertains River Valley. High school football Friday night, a monster matchup for week 8. It'll be a battle of the unbeatens with first place on the line in the MOAC as Shelby hosts Ontario. You can watch the game exclusively live on WMFD television and streaming at MFDLive.com. 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
3: Here is the current pollen report for North Central Ohio. Today is in the low medium category with a reading of 3.1. Tomorrow is expected to rise to 3.9. By Thursday, pollen levels move into the low medium category with a reading of 4.7. The top pollen sources are ragweed. 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
1: Hey everybody, Matt Tiffs here. 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
10: From the Mid-State Media Weather Center, here is your forecast for Mansfield. Tonight, clear, low around 47. Wednesday, sunny, high near 75. Wednesday night, mostly clear, low around 50. Thursday, sunny, high near 70. Thursday night, mostly clear, low around 43.
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2: From the Mid-State Media Weather Center, here is your forecast for Mansfield. Tonight, clear, low around 47. Wednesday, sunny, high near 75. Wednesday night, mostly clear, low around 50. Thursday, sunny, high near 70. Thursday night, mostly clear, low around 43.

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2: Here is the current pollen report for North Central Ohio. Today is in the low medium category with a reading of 3.1. Tomorrow is expected to rise to 3.9. By Thursday, pollen levels move into the low medium category with a reading of 4.7. The top pollen sources are ragweed. 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
3: From the Mid-State Media Weather Center, here is your forecast for Mansfield. Tonight, clear, low around 47. Wednesday, sunny, high near 75. Wednesday night, mostly clear, low around 50. Thursday, sunny, high near 70. Thursday night, mostly clear, low around 43.
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